Charlotte's number one for new country, 96.9, The Cat. It's Casper checking in. Let's make tomorrow the greatest Monday of all time and get you hooked up with $2,500. I'm going to run down how to win. Details coming up here in less than 10 minutes.

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1: And there's a certain country superstar who just gave their fans free tickets for the rest of their life. It's a great story. I'm going to run this down for you, exactly what happened and where you can see this, too. There's video. 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

Gram of the Mornings on 96.9 The Cat. Talkback of the day. 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So open up the iHeartRadio app, tap the red microphone icon in the upper right-hand corner, and weigh in on our talkback of the day. It's Gram of the Mornings. Wouldn't you

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0: Who do you think it is?
1: I'll run it down for you. The full story's

household has some creative new idea of what they can make a roof look like, and it's rarely the same answer the roofer would have picked. As crazy as that guy is, the roofer's job is to make it all work. He's the guy who will meet the challenges of the...

96.9, The Catch, Charlotte's number one for new country. And you're not going to believe this bill that a family got in Detroit. The fact that this made national news just goes to show you how bad this was. Hopefully you never got a bill like this. The full story coming up in less than 10 minutes.

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2: 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I can't.

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1: 96.9 The Catch, Charlotte's number one for new country. Jenna's hanging on. She has a camping story she wants to share that I think you could relate to. If you've ever gone camping, this has probably happened to you too. But we'll get her story on first and then yours. Find out what happened to Jenna. Her story's coming up in less than 10 minutes.

0: 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We're finding out what happened to you when you went camping. Monica, what's the story?
1: Well, we were just hanging out, eating lunch at a picnic table, and suddenly I look down and there's this huge snake just slithering around, like, right near me. And I just screamed and freaked out, and I got my boyfriend to, you know, like, try to chase it away. It was just terrifying.
0: Poor snake's probably like, this is my house.

Moving on. Charlotte's number one for new country, 96.9, The Cat. 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And when you open the app up, we're just a tap away. No fumbling around or anything. We're right there. Lauren, thank you for letting us know you made us your number one preset. Playing your song right now.

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1: A new survey says about 31% of people have made a secret purchase that their significant other has no idea about. That number's probably a lot higher. This is just the 31% of people that admit to doing it. So Vanessa's part of that 31%, and she's going to reveal what her secret purchase is. That's coming up in less than 10 minutes. Hang on.

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1: 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It's a dream come true to have my song on the radio. 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

0: guys, it's I Heart Country on The Verge artist Stella Lefty. 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
1: 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You know, we love hearing from you. Let me know what you want to hear tonight. If you're on Instagram, say hi there. 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Nicole.

96.9, The Catch, Charlotte's number one for new country. I'm Casper, and here we go, the final hour of the weekend. Let's make it a great one. 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That gets here to me in the studio. I play it. Simple as that. So let me know what you want on. Play it for you next.

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7: Hey, it's Monday, everybody. Welcome to show number 1634. It's After Midnight, and I'm your host, Granger Smith. So glad to be with you. I got some good news on the way. Hang tight for that. Plus, I got some Nashville news with Ann Hudson coming up. All this here early in hour number one. Welcome to the work week. It's After Midnight.

96.9 The Cat, Charlotte's number one for new country. So I got a topic I want to discuss next hour with you. I want to hear from you on this. What was your favorite summer vacation growing up? Think about that and call me. We'll talk next hour. 866-607.

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1: Hey, what's up, man? 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

0: 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Dan Hudson is coming up next with all the latest from Nashville. 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
1: Oh, this is going to be a good Monday morning, Granger. I got a surprise little sound clip of a Waylon Jennings and Glenn Campbell song I want to play for you. Coming up in your Nashville news next.

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7: 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I'm your host, Granger Smith. Always grateful to be with you. Thank you for keeping America rolling 24/7. Hey, topic of the hour, what was your favorite summer vacation growing up? You got memories of that? Let me know. 866-607-8383. I've also got Earl Dibbles Jr. with a dumb criminal story to tell us this hour. Hope that's a good country music on the way as well. Hang tight, it's hour number two.

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1: Hey, Granger. Just calling in to say good morning, buddy. Back and forth all night. And I'll be out here when the sun comes up. I always listen to you, brother. Keep me awake and do a great job out there, man. Keep it up. Talk to you later.
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7: Hey, thanks for starting Monday here with me on After Midnight. Y'all, so grateful for you third shifters listening to the show, making this America's favorite radio program, and keeping America rolling 24-7. That's what you do on this third shift. I'm Granger Smith, your host. I'm going to talk about some things that went down on this day in history coming up. I got a little list I want to read for you. Plus some Nashville news with Ann Hudson, stories about your favorite stars out there in Nashville. All of this coming up real soon, so don't go anywhere.

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1: I know you probably like recorded music. I mean, you're listening to this show. Well, something happened on this day in history that made After Midnight possible. I'll share in history plus some other things coming up in two songs. Hang tight.

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You know, I brought this up last hour, and I still want to hear your thoughts. Do you have a memory, maybe a favorite summer vacation growing up? Where did you guys used to go? 866-607-8383.

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1: I've been listening to your show for a while now, and I really enjoy it. I'm calling in from Gainesville, Missouri, small town 500. I hope you have a good night, and thanks for the work you're doing.
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0: 96.9 The Cat, Charlotte's number one for new country. Ann Hudson is about to jump on and share some Nashville news with us. Ann, what do you have lined up?
1: Oh, I thought this was so cute, Granger. You saw how Lainey Wilson got married, right? Well, she was talking about the song choice of her father-daughter dance and its significance. I'll tell you that story coming up in your Nashville news next. I got

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8: Happy Monday morning, you third shifters. Thanks for getting the week started with us here on After Midnight. I'm glad to be here with you. I'm Granger Smith, your host of After Midnight. I've got this topic this hour. What was your favorite game to play outside as a kid? Think about that and call me. I got mine. 866-607-8383. I've also got Earl Dibbles Jr., the country boy, coming in here with a dumb criminal story. All this here mixed with a bunch of good country music. Hour number four starts right now. Summer.

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after midnight. Crank it up. But if you wake the neighbors, don't blame us. You know what? On second thought, never mind. We don't care. 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
1: 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My name is Pierce Miller, over the road cow hauler. 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
1: If you're going to be a dumb criminal and carry a loaded gun through TSA, here's a little word of wisdom. Well, don't blame it on your wife. Earl's going to be here to share exactly what happened coming up next.

Listen, I get it. Not everyone sleeps at night. Some of us think, some of us drive, some of us pray. Granger's with you through it all. Thanks for being a part of the After Midnight family.

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7: Monday, early risers, welcome to After Midnight with me, Granger Smith, your host. Hey, I've got some good news to kick your Monday off with, plus some Nashville news. Doesn't necessarily have to be good, but it's news about your favorite stars out there in Nashville and what they're up to. Ann Hudson's got you covered on that. Hey, I'm glad you're here. Thank you for making this America's favorite.

Charlotte's number one for new country, 96.9 The Cat. You know, we brought this up last hour, and I still want to hear from you. What was your favorite game to play outside as a kid? Can you remember this? 866-607-8303.

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1: Good morning, Granger. I want to appreciate you, brother, for playing all the great music for my ride to work every morning. Thank you, buddy.
0: 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Thank you so much for listening. You know what?

0: 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Ann Hudson is coming up next with all the latest from Nashville. Ann, what's on your radar today?
1: Oh, this is going to be a good Monday morning, Granger. I got a surprise little sound clip of a Waylon Jennings and Glenn Campbell song I want to play for you. Coming up in your Nashville news next.

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8: One final hour of Mondays After Midnight starts right now. Welcome, y'all. Granger Smith here, your host. I'm going to talk about some things that went down on this day in history coming up, plus some Nashville news with Ann Hudson, stories about your favorite stars out there in Nashville. Good morning. I'm glad you're here. We're still after midnight.

I know you probably like recorded music. I mean, you're listening to this show. Well, something happened on this day in history that made After Midnight possible. I'll share in history plus some other things coming up in two songs. Hang tight.

We're more than just a country radio show. We're a late night family. And Granger Smith is the voice that keeps the night going strong. Thanks for riding with us here on After Midnight with Granger Smith.

Hey, Granger here on After Midnight. The third shift is rolling here as we kick off the week. Wherever you are, whatever you're doing, just know that we're here and glad to be keeping you company. 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My number is 866-607-8383.

0: Ann Hudson is about to jump on and share some Nashville news with us. Ann, what do you have lined up?
1: Oh, I thought this was so cute, Granger. You saw how Lainey Wilson got married, right? Well, she was talking about the song choice of her father-daughter dance and its significance. I'll tell you that story coming up in your Nashville news next.
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1: Ella, you are her. Now, the tour is going so well, the Dandelion Tour for Ella Langley, that she has officially extended it into multiple more dates. When I say multiple, most artists will add 8 to 10 dates to a tour that's doing so well they're selling out tickets quickly. Ella Langley added 21 new dates. 21! And she absolutely shut down Ticketmaster when she announced the new tour, opened up tickets for sales. Ticketmaster crashed. Ella Langley, the takeover is real. Speaking of takeover, here's Morgan Wallen, Lies, Lies, Lies on Graham in the Mornings.

Brantley Gilbert tickets, 7:30 cat fight right here on 96.9 The Cat. It's 4th of July week. Going to be a hot one. 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Coming up in two songs. 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

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It's a proven commodity since 1957. I'll tell you exactly what it is right after Morgan.

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We got these Brantley Gilbert tickets burning a hole in our pocket. It's 96.9 The Cat. Time to play Cat Fight. Caller number 9. Let's battle it out for some Brantley Gilbert tickets. It's Graham in the Mornings.

0: with Graham in the Mornings.
1: Brantley Gilbert tickets on the line. It is 4th of July week. We are doing 4th of July patriotic trivia.
2: Oh, I love some patriotic stuff. Let's go.
1: Yeah, so first one to three, or best of three wins. So the first one to get two wins, we got Sierra from Lincolnton versus Stephanie from Salisbury. Good morning.
3: Good morning.
4: Good morning.
1: All right, so the first one to get two answers right, you are going to see Brantley Gilbert. 4th of July trivia, the Declaration of Independence was signed in either A, 1776, or B, 1783.
2: Ooh.
3: Stephanie, A?
1: Sierra. A is correct, 1776, so Stephanie's on the board with one. Which president was actually born on the 4th of July? A, Calvin Coolidge, or B, Abraham Lincoln?
3: B, Stephanie.
1: Stephanie.
3: B.
1: B is incorrect. Sierra, would you like to steal?
3: A.
1: Yeah. A is correct.
2: Tied up. Let's
1: Calvin
2: go.
1: Coolidge, a little fun fact. Did you know that?
2: Producer? I did not know that,
1: See?
2: Graham. Awesome.
1: You know, you learn something new with this stuff. All right, we need one more from Stephanie to win. Sierra, you need two to win. Which food is eaten the most on 4th of July? A, hot dogs. B, pizza.
3: Stephanie. A, hot dogs.
1: A, hot dogs is correct. Congratulations, Stephanie. You're going to Brantley Gilbert. It is 4th of July week. America's turning 250, so we're giving away $2,500. Multiple times a day here at 96.9 The Cat. 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

0: 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Now, that weekend down in Death Valley was incredible. If you could not make it, we bring that up not to rub salt in the wound, but to reiterate that we're always giving away tickets. We're always trying to share these experiences with you. We are giving away sold out tickets to see Megan Maroney. She's coming up in two songs. When you hear Megan, open up the iHeartRadio app and leave us a talk back. It's that red microphone icon upper right hand corner. Just tap it. Give us your name, where you're listening from, and that you want to go to the show with 96.9 The Cat.
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Now, we just gave away $2,500. We're going to do it multiple times all day long, all week long. Your next chance, 11 a.m. right here on 96.9 The Cat in honor of America turning 250. But did you know Post Malone also shares America's birthday? He was born on the 4th of July as well. Here's Kip Moore on Graham in the Mornings.

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1: Let's go. I ended last week a little cold after starting off hot, so I need to get back in my good graces here.
0: If you pronounce me correctly, it will be wrong. And if you pronounce me wrong, it will be correct. What word am I? If you pronounce me correctly, it will be wrong. And if you pronounce me wrong, it will be correct. What word am I?
1: That is a mind breaker right there. Okay.
0: You're going to love the answer, though. You're going to think, oh, that's way easier than I thought.
1: Yeah, because right now I'm thinking way too hard on this one.
0: Your answer coming up in two songs. 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
1: If you pronounce me correctly, it will be wrong. If you pronounce me wrong, it will be correct. What word am I?
2: I overthought this for so long during that break, but then it just hit me. I didn't need to be thinking so hard. It's just wrong.
1: Yeah, it's wrong. Now, again, I get it. The riddle itself sounds confusing, but if you think about it, when you pronounce the word wrong, the actual word, W-R-O-N-G, wrong, then you're pronouncing it correctly. You see what I'm saying?
2: Yeah, I've seen what you're saying. And you know, I love riddles like this because it makes you think so much harder than you really need to. And then you get that shock factor like I did, like, oh, it's just wrong.
1: Yeah. All right, coming up, we got more chances to pick up these Megan Maroney passes. That show is sold out, but we got tickets to give away. When you hear Megan Maroney, right around 8:38, 8:40-ish, open up the iHeartRadio app, tap the red microphone icon in the upper right-hand corner, and leave us a talk back. Win your way into that show. Happy Monday! It's Graham in the mornings.
0: We get

Alan Jackson, Graham in the Mornings on 96.9 The Cat. Now, over the weekend, his last performance went down at Titan Stadium. He's retired, but we're talking about an absolute icon in the business. Over 75 million records sold. He's got 35 number one records on the country charts. I know he's one of my dad's favorites. He's on a lot of people's Mount Rushmore. Alan Jackson, end of an era in country music. Everyone showed up to this retirement concert. Riley Green, Luke Bryan, Thomas Rhett, Miranda Lambert, Lainey Wilson. The list just goes on and on and on. And oh yeah, this legend as well, Luke Combs, was performing. Here's Days Like These. Days.

96 minutes nonstop cat country on Graham in the mornings. Megan Maroney has a concert coming up and it is sold out, but we got tickets to give away and we want to give them to you. 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Leave us a talk back. 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It's as simple as that. We'll get you to the show and you'll be dancing in the country. It's Monday. I had to do it. Dancing in the country.

0: 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A lot of people think that song's about Morgan Wallen. 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
1: This is David Peeler from Fort Mill, South Carolina, and I would love to go see Megan Maroney. Graham, put me in there and give me a chance. I love 96.9 The Cat. Let's go.

96.9 The Cat.

That one's going out to all the Ella fellas. Now, Ella Langley has, and this is not a shocker, extended her Dandelion tour. But most artists extend it by like 5 to 8 shows. You know what I mean? They add a Saturday show or they add a Thursday show to a city they're already in. Not Ella Langley. She broke Ticketmaster and added 21 new dates to the Dandelion tour, which luckily for us, she is bringing her talents to Raleigh July 24th. The Ella takeover is real,

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96.9 The Cat. We got Megan Maroney passes to give away coming up 9:33-ish. When you hear Megan Maroney, open up the iHeartRadio app and leave us a talk back. That show sold out, but we can still send you. It's Graham in the Mornings.

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1: It was painted red, the stripe was white, it was 18 feet from the bow to the stern light. 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
1: Alan Jackson, over 75 million records sold. He's got 35 number one records at country radio. He's an icon, a legend forever. He retired over the weekend. His very last show went down in Nashville. Everybody under the sun showed up for this thing. And it was one of the coolest send-offs I've ever seen in country music to a legend and a guy that's on the Mount Rushmore for a lot of people, including my dad. So, Pop, I know Drive is one of, if not your favorite country song. That one's going out to you. It's 96.9 The Cat.

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1: on 96.9 The Cat. Now, producer Hunter and I were guessing who was going to do the walkout over the weekend. We went 0-2. We went 0-2, but I did think it was really cool, and I do believe it's the first time he's ever done this, riding in, if you happen to miss it, on the team buses and kind of doing the pregame routine that the football team does at Clemson, rubbing the rock, running down the hill, and just putting on a show. Was super cool. And if you braved the traffic down there, good on you, because it was kind of bad. All right, coming up, Al Dean, Megan Maroney. We do have passes to give away when you hear Megan Maroney. Leave us a talk back and more of your favorites on 96.9 The Cat.

County, North Carolina, and I would love to win tickets to see Megan Maroney. Me and my daughter listen to her all the time. We know all her songs, and we just absolutely love her, and it would be so special. This would be my daughter's first concert ever, and also mine, and we would love to experience that for our first time with Megan Maroney and 96.9 The Cat.

Speaking of Texas, it's going to feel like Texas heat here in North Carolina. Triple digits all week long. It's 96.9 The Cat. Graham in the mornings, we're up out of here. We do have more Brantley Gilbert tickets to give away tomorrow, 7:30 Cat Fight, plus all of your favorite country hits. 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

Jackson, he had his final concert at Nissan Stadium in Nashville on Saturday. So many stars showed up to perform and pay respect. Our Carolina guy Luke Combs was one, and so was this guy, Luke Bryan, 96.9 The Cat.

0: This is Rachel from Dallas, North Carolina. My daughter Bryn is 11, and she is a huge Megan Maroney fan. She absolutely loves her, sings aloud to her songs like nobody is watching, and is just absolutely obsessed. She talks about going to the concert all the time, and it would just be a huge dream come true for her.
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It's Gram of the Mornings. It's

out of Mount Holly, went to Nashville over the weekend for Alan Jackson's final concert and said she's never seen so many artists perform at one time. Luke Combs was there performing, and so was this Carolina guy, Eric Church, 96.9.

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You never forget your first concert, and mine was Alan Jackson at Carowinds, 96.9 The Cat. I'm Sarah Lee. And over the weekend in Nashville, Alan Jackson had his final concert. All the A-list celebrities showed up, including George Strait. It was the concert of the year.

My feet hurt so bad, but I would do it all over again, walk miles and miles down Perimeter Road to get to Clemson's Death Valley to see Ella Langley perform that up on stage. She was so good. 60 Minutes commercial-free Cat Country continues, 96.9 The Cat. After

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Morgan Wallen completely owned Clemson Friday and Saturday. Two phenomenal shows. And those pyrotechnics from the stage, the fire just shooting out. I don't think I have any eyebrows left. It was so hot, but what a great experience. 96.9 The Cat, we're Charlotte's number one for new country.

Shane Brown is still recovering after getting hit in the ear by a golf ball. It was going 150 miles an hour. He said it was a friend that hit him, and he's not telling us who the friend is because the friend feels so bad, but he's doing much better. 96.9 The Cat.

man I grew up listening to. My very first country concert at Carowinds, Alan Jackson, had his final concert in Nashville over the weekend, and a lot of A-list celebrities showed up to pay tribute, including this guy, Luke Combs. He performed Hard Hat and a Hammer, 96.9 The Cat. Dave.

lot of people are hitting the road for the 4th of July. And if you use the 485 toll lanes, just know there has been a 25-cent price increase in certain areas. 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

a sizzling hot week. The 4th of July is right around the corner. America is turning 250, and you want to make sure you stay hydrated. A lot of parties are happening. You're going to be outside, but temperatures could range from feeling like 103 to 109. Duke Energy is even urging residents to set thermostats to 79 to conserve energy. 96.9 The Gap.

0: Hi, this is Ramona from Indian Trail. And it would be, as Megan Maroney says, a beautiful thing for me to go see her in concert in Charlotte and bring my daughter.
1: Even though Megan Maroney's concert is sold out, another beautiful thing is you can win your way in for free. 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I was

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At first, they were like, we love each other. We're best friends forever. And now Bunny is coming out saying ending the marriage with Jelly Roll is like getting released from a 10-year prison sentence. 96.9 The Cap.

Ella Langley, Be Her, 96.9 The Cats. I'm Sarah Lee. I was at the show Saturday at Clemson, and when Ella was performing that, my 11-year-old son was singing to the top of his lungs, "I just want to be heard." That's what he thought she was saying. You should have seen his eyes when he learned he was singing the wrong lyrics. 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

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Talkback of the day. 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So open up the iHeartRadio app, tap the red microphone icon in the upper right-hand corner, and weigh in on our talkback of the day. It's Gram of the Mornings. Here we go.

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And we also love $2,500. 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America's turning 250, and that's how we're celebrating. 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

That boy from Silva, North Carolina, John Morgan, with 96.9 The Catch, Charlotte's number one for new country. Look at you working hard on this Monday, trying to recover from Morgan Wallen weekend down in Clemson. I feel you on that one. Good Lord, man. Hey, let me know what I can do for you at Aaron Michael FM on my Instagram, X, and TikTok.

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96.9 The Cat, Charlotte's number one for new country. Hello and a good afternoon. I'm Aaron Michael. Thank you for having us on in for Eddie Fox today. Got your Morgan Wallen on the way. We'll see this guy down in Greenville July 18th. Here's Brantley Gilbert.

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0: talk back of the day on Graham in the Mornings. What are you bringing to the 4th of July cookout?
1: I know that the two of us are pretty basic. Hamburgers and hot dogs all the way.
0: Yeah, they're off the table. What else are we bringing to the cookout for 4th of July? Leave us a talk back. We'll put you on the show. It's 96.9 The Cat.

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I'm just saying, if you want to go see Megan Maroney's sold-out Cloud 9 tour at the Spectrum Center July 14th, man, when we listen in to 96.9 The Cat on your free iHeartRadio app, all right? That's all I'm going to say right now. Let's get you Bailey Zimmerman.

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Just tell us your name, where you're listening, that you want to go to the show. You got your chance to win right now. 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

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All right, did you know 60% of people said they consider themselves an ice cream fanatic? I gotta know, what do you think the best flavor is? At Air Michael FM on my Instagram, X, and TikTok. I'd love to chat about it this afternoon.

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0: 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All right, what you got as your favorite ice cream flavor there, Jared?
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1: I
0: a good one.
1: Chunks of cake going on. I cannot get enough.
0: That's a good one, yeah.

0: 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How about that?
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Charlotte's number one for new country. All right, so asking what your favorite ice cream flavor is. 60% of people call themselves an ice cream fanatic, so hit me with yours at AirMichaelFM on my Instagram, X, and TikTok today.

If you're sitting there going, man, I wish we could have another night with Morgan Wallen and Clemson, I'm right there with you. God, it was so good over the weekend. We got a full recap up on our Instagram at 96.9. The Cat, we'd love to see your photos too, so tag us, all right? But Mr. Randy.

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0: 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We'll throw it on the show. It's Graham in the Mornings.

0: 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So, Allison, what would you say your favorite ice cream flavor is, huh?
1: I love a good pint of Rocky Road. 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
0: Hey, either one, it makes the day good. 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

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You know why? Because we've got your chance to go see Megan Maroney coming up, all right? As I get you, J.

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So open up the iHeartRadio app, tap the red microphone icon in the upper right-hand corner, and weigh in on our talkback of the day. It's Gram of the Mornings. You hear?

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0: Hey, it's Bobby Bones. More with Luke Bryan on the way. What's the coolest thing he's ever been given for free? Hopefully he'll answer that. We'll come back. 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